your cigarette break. It's like 10,000 spoons when all you need is a knife. It's meeting the man of my dreams and then meeting his beautiful wife. And isn't it ironic? Don't you think?

you might know of the original sin. And you might know how to play with fire.

You might know of the original sin. You might know how to play with